0: presented and pressure tested. More than 100 hands-on trainings taught by practitioners who've actually deployed in live environments, not lecturers reading from slides, and hundreds of peer-reviewed briefings that go well past the overview into the real work across the four areas defining security right now: AI and autonomous threats, cyber conflict, systemic resilience, and identity. This year, Black Hat's Briefings Pass includes all keynotes and main stage access, plus business hall entry. You also get breakfast, lunch, and Arsenal Live Tool demos, on-demand session access, and admission to the Midnight in the War Room screening. Black Hat takes place from August 1st through the 6th in Las Vegas. If you want the depth this show gets into in person with the people doing the work, this is the room. And by the way, Steve Gibson, Paul Theroux, and Richard Campbell and I will be there too. Prices rise on July 17th, so you better book before then. Use the code TWIT for $200 off your briefings pass at blackhat.com/US-26. That's blackhat.com/US-26. Here's another one. If you listen to this show, I know you go deep on the technical detail. Well, so does Black Hat. For nearly three decades, it's been where the security industry's most rigorous research gets presented and pressure tested. For more than 100 hands-on trainings taught by practitioners who've actually deployed in live environments, not lecturers reading from notes, and hundreds of peer-reviewed briefings that go well past the overview into the real work. Across the four areas defining security right now: AI and autonomous threats, cyber conflict, systemic resilience, and identity. This year's Black Hat Briefings Pass. This year's, is this a video or audio or?
1: This is billboards, right? Yeah. No, so this is just, it's just audio.
0: Oh, okay. So you can do an edit here. This year, Black Hat's Briefings Pass. Take three. This year, Black Hat's Briefings Pass includes all keynotes and mage stage. This year's Black Hat's Briefing Pass includes all keynotes and main stage access, plus business hall entry. 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Black Hat takes place from August 1st through the 6th in Las Vegas. If you want the depth this show gets into in person with the people doing the work, this is the room. And by the way, I'll be there too with Steve Gibson. Prices rise on July 17th, so book before then. Use the code TWIT for $200 off your briefing pass at blackhat.com/US-26. That's blackhat.com/US-26. Here's another one. If you listen to this show, you go deep on the technical detail. Well, so does Black Hat. For nearly three decades, it's been where the security industry's most rigorous research gets presented and pressure tested. More than 100 hands-on trainings taught by practitioners who've actually deployed in live environments, not lecturers reading from slides, and hundreds of peer-reviewed briefings that go well past the overview into the real work across the four areas defining security right now: AI and autonomous threats, cyber conflict, systemic resilience, and identity. This year, Black Hat's Briefings Pass includes all keynotes and main stage access, plus business hall entry. You'll also get breakfast, lunch. You'll get the Arsenal Live 2 demo. A lot of words. This year, Black Hat's Briefing Pass includes all keynotes and main stage access, plus business hall entry. You'll also get breakfast and lunch. You'll get an Arsenal Live Tool demos. You'll get on-demand session access and admission to the Midnight in the War Room screening. Black Hat takes place from August 1st through the 6th in Las Vegas. If you want the depth this show gets into in person with the people doing the work, this is the room. And by the way, I'll be there too with Steve Gibson, Paul Theroux, and Richard Campbell. Prices rise on July 17th, so book before then. 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I stop anyway because of the noise. Prices rise on July 17th. Poor Scotland. 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Another one. If you listen to this show, you go deep on the technical detail. Well, so does Black Hat. For nearly three decades, it's been where the security industry's most rigorous research gets presented and pressure tested. More than 100 hands-on trainings taught by practitioners who've actually deployed in live environments, not lecturers reading from some slides, and hundreds of peer-reviewed briefings that go well past the overview into the real work across the four areas defining security right now: AI and autonomous threats, cyber conflict, systemic resilience, and identity. This year's Black Hat's Briefings Pass includes all keynotes and main stage access, plus business hall entry. You'll also get breakfast, lunch, Arsenal live tool demos, on-demand session access, and admission to the Midnight in the War Room screening. Black Hat takes place from August 1st through the 6th in Las Vegas. If you want the depth this show gets into, in person, with the people doing the work, this is the room. And by the way, I'll be there too with Steve Gibson, Richard Campbell, and Paul Thurrott. Prices rise on July 17th, so book before then. And don't forget to use the code TWIT for $200 off your briefing pass at blackhat.com/US-26. 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There, I think we got a clean reading of that one.
1: All right.
0: I think that'll work. I think there are enough of them that you can piece together one without drilling in the background.
1: Yeah, I think it'll be good.
0: Jeez Louise. Thank you, Benito. Thank you, yeah, everybody.
1: Thank you, sir.
0: I think that's all I had to do. Yes?
1: Yep.
0: I believe. All right. So let's get this show out of here with a word from Arnold. And, by the way, a video from Darren Oakey. Hey, Arnold's not talking to me.
2: What a dork.
1: You got butthead up in
0: what?
1: Here.
0: What?
3: Hasta la vista, baby.
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5: 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Bye-bye.
6: 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Do not run to the nearest exit.
7: Okay. Bye-bye. Okay, bye-bye. Okay, bye-bye.
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